0: below the cost of construction and convert them to rent-to-own housing for people who can't afford the upfront cost of a down payment.
1: The numbers don't work in Vancouver, but they do work in places like the Fraser Valley, Vancouver Island, and the Okanagan.
0: Federal Conservative leader Pierre Poilievre and the BC Conservatives say government should just let condo prices fall naturally in the market. Get daily and weekly news alerts directly to your inbox by signing up at mypgnow.com.
2: Thank you there, Zach. Good afternoon. I'm Colton Hoppe. It's 5:02, and I have breaking NHL draft news to kick off your 5 o'clock hour. Carson Carls is now a Calgary Flame. He got picked in a sixth pick in the first round. Congratulations, Carls. You earned it. You made us all here in Prince George oh so proud watching you play. You are going to have one heck of a career. Looking outside as we are in the back half of our day going into the evening here now. 10's the overnight low. A little bit of rain, maybe some thunderstorm this evening. Tomorrow, high 21, and they're calling for more rain and a thunderstorm in the afternoon. Sunday, more rain and 19. It's pretty all right right now, however. 18 degrees, mostly cloud, a little bit of sun, and just that light breeze at about 15K an hour.
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2: This is the best of the week from the Country Report, brought to you by Prince George Toyota. I'm Colton Hoppe. So the Grand Ole Opry, that is a prestigious institute in country music, dare I say music in general. They might be finding new owners. And we're going to dive into the weeds of this one right after one of their youngest inductees. It's Brad Paisley. So I'm going to miss her. Country 97 FM.

Brad Paisley's The Fishing Song. That's I'm Gonna Miss Her, Country 97 FM. I'm Colton Hoppy. This is your 5 o'clock Country Report, Best of the Week edition, brought to you by Prince George Toyota. It's a nicer place to buy a car. So the Grand Ole Opry might have a for sale sign in it in some capacity because Opry Entertainment Group, they are the owners of it here right now, along with a couple of bars in Nashville that are owned by Luke Combs and Blake Shelton. They could be offloading some ownership stakes in that. It doesn't mean they're closing, however. They just want to have less of a capacity of running them, in a sense. And in the Opry sense, this is good news, might be bad news. This is an institution that has been around since 1925 when it was still the WSM Barn Dance. And it has now been the longest running radio broadcast on north, south of the 49th parallel. And we're still going to be seeing it kept as invite only. That is one thing that is not changing to become a member of the Grand Ole Opry. Coming up next on the Country Report, Corey Kent, he told Toby Keith no when he was 19 years old. And look at it now, it paid out in his favor. We'll revisit this right after Rocky Mountain Low, Country 97 FM.

It's Corey Kent and Cole Wetzel. It's Rocky Mountain Low on Country 97 FM. I'm Colton Hoppe, and imagine having the Stones, we'll call it, to be 19 years old, just trying to break into the country music industry, and Toby Keith personally asks you to come and open a few shows for him, and then you say no because what he was going to pay you a night was too low. Yeah, that's what Corey Kent did when he was 19 years old. He basically stood up to Keith's entire team saying, I'm worth a lot more than $500 a night. I want double. And you're thinking to yourself, this kid just ended his country career long before he started it. No, Toby Keith just laughed and he's like, that took some guts to come back and say, no, I'm worth this. Here's your $1,000. Let's go play some shows. Sometimes all it takes is just knowing your worth and not taking no for an answer. Coming up next on the Country Report, John Denver is back in the headlines for the most wholesome reason ever. We're talking about it after Country Roads, Country 97 FM. All those

0: It don't get any better than that. It's Country Roads, Take Me Home. It's John Denver, Country 97 FM. I'm Colton Hoppy. John Denver, he is back in the headlines in a unifying and wholesome way because he has kind of become the unofficial soundtrack for the World Cup here happening in Canada, Mexico, and the USA because everybody knows the words to Country Roads, Take Me Home. And when you are traveling abroad, you want to embrace that culture, much like I like to embrace it when I go elsewhere. You have got fans from England, Scotland, Ireland, you name every European country, even teams from the Middle East and Africa that are all coming together and singing this song at the top of their lungs in parking lots, in arenas, in honky-tonk bars in Texas. They had the Scottish Tartan Army taking over the bar and singing at the top of their lungs. That's just pure evidence. At the end of the day, everyone loves some John Denver.
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0: It's 5:19. It's Friday afternoon. I'm Colton Hoppy. This is your 5 o'clock country report brought to you by Prince George Toyota. It's a nicer place to buy a car. Lainey Wilson, she recently got married, had a beautiful ceremony, and a bunch of her closest friends, family, and closest musicians along for the ride. But it was the song she picked for her daughter and father dance song that had people catching the lump in her throat. We'll talk about it right after Things a Man Ought to Know. 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

0: Lainey Wilson's Things a Man Oughta Know here on Country 97 FM. I'm Colton Hoppy. It's your 5 o'clock Country Report brought to you by Prince George Toyota. It's a nicer place to buy a car. So when Lainey Wilson tied the knot here recently, it was friends, family, and some of her biggest counterparts in Nashville getting together for a private ceremony. Not a lot of details were known about the wedding. Outside of it was a whole lot of fun. The story recently came out of what Lainey had picked for the father-daughter dance, and it's one that'll have you having a lump in your throat, because she picked the song Butterfly Kisses that originally Bob Carlisle did, covered by Jeff Carson. It's not an uncommon song to choose for a father-daughter dance. It's perfect. It's that Daddy's Little Girl soundtrack which speaks the joys of being a girl dad. But there is deeper meaning. There is a lot more to it than just the lyric content itself. This actually is a full story circle for Lainey and her dad, because she actually did this for her kindergarten graduation in 1998. Fast forward to 2026. That was a song that she had playing at her wedding. And you say you can't be romantic about country music.
1: 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Country music memories on the Country Report.

0: Gretchen Wilson. We're here for the party on Country 97 FM. I'm Colton Hoppe. It's your 5 o'clock Country Report, brought to you by Prince George Toyota. It's a nicer place to buy a car. Gretchen, she's celebrating a birthday today because she was born on this day back in 73 and made her debut in 2004 with the one we all know, we all love to sing a little too loud. Of course, being a redneck woman, and that was an immediate number one Billboard chart. She's had 13 singles on the charts, five of which have hit the top 10, and 6 million records sold worldwide. So, happy birthday, Gretchen Wilson.
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0: Evan Burrison. It's Southside of Sober on Country 97 FM. I'm Colton Hoppy. If you missed the news just off the top of the hour, Carson Carls, he's a Calgary Flame. He got picked 6th overall in the first round, making him tied for the highest Cougar ever taken in the NHL entry draft. Oh, man, I'm scared being an Oilers fan now. He is going to be a thorn in my team's side for years. But watching him grow, develop, and be a leader on our Cougars, that was worth it in spades and then some. So from us here at Country 97 FM, congratulations to the Carls family. I know they're celebrating the success of Carson, and I'm looking forward to seeing how his future plays out.
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0: Hi, the Joe Miller. Sometimes I do on Country 97 FM. I'm Colton Hoppe. That's it. That wraps it for me. I'm out of here. The week is over, and bring on the weekend. Carol Gass, she is back in the chair with you Monday morning. She's back from her week away. You'll be hearing all about that. And we're going to get you ready for a weird short week because Canada Day is on Wednesday. You might just want to take Thursday, Friday off next week as well if you can swing it. Remember, Monday, it's your red zone garbage pickup. Get your bins out Sunday night before you hit the hay. And I'm back with you Monday, 10 a.m. Enjoy the weekend. Enjoy what's looking like a pretty rainy one at that. But we're catching up Monday.
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1: I'm Zach Barrowcliff. Community members in Prince George will soon be taking part in this year's Relay for Life at Massage Place Stadium. The event returns after a multi-year hiatus, already raising over $69,000 with 52 teams and 308 individuals pre-registered. Director of Logistics Victoria Bleeker says the volunteers and vendors help tie the event together.
2: We have over 100 volunteers, which is absolutely incredible. In terms of our vendors, we have 16 vendors and 5 food trucks, which is quite exciting.
1: Relay for Life begins tomorrow at 8:30 a.m. with registrations and open ceremonies and will continue through Sunday, ending at 10 a.m. The Prince George RCMP made progress in an investigation with the help of two youth last week. Police say on June 19th, just before 2 p.m., they received a report of an incident involving two youth and a third party, where the youth, shaken up by the incident, immediately called 911. The youth provided a detailed description of the suspect and his last known direction of travel, helping officers locate and arrest the suspect close to where the incident occurred. Mounties say the suspect was later released on an undertaking with conditions, with the victims working with the Prince George RCMP Victim Services Unit. British Columbia's consumer watchdog is investigating StubHub over issues with FIFA World Cup tickets. Vista Radio's Emily Joveski has the details.
3: Attorney General Nikki Sharma says Consumer Protection BC is investigating StubHub. That's after reports that fans who may have spent hundreds or even thousands on tickets for Vancouver World Cup matches weren't able to attend due to ticketing issues. Sharma called the reports deeply concerning and noted StubHub has committed to honoring its refund guarantees for fans. StubHub has said the issue stems from changes to FIFA's own ticketing infrastructure, which impacted ticket transfers on its platform. Emily Joveski, Vista News, Victoria.
1: Premier David Eby is defending a controversial plan for the province and federal government to buy thousands of unsold condos and convert them to affordable housing. Ottawa announced the program last week, but provided few details. That's prompted a lot of questions about how it would work, while critics have called it a taxpayer-funded bailout for developers. EB says the plan is to buy unsold condos at below the cost of construction and convert them to rent-to-own housing for people who can't afford the upfront cost of a down payment.
4: The numbers don't work in Vancouver, but they do work in places like the Fraser Valley, Vancouver Island, and the Okanagan.
1: Federal Conservative leader Pierre Poilievre and the BC Conservatives say government should just let condo prices fall naturally in the market. And in sports, Prince George Cougar defenseman Carson Carles will be joining the Calgary Flames after being selected 6th overall in the 2026 NHL Draft. Last season, Carles played 58 games, tallying 20 goals and 53 assists, leading the team's defensemen in points. Carles also collected a bronze medal in the 2026 World Junior Championship and committed to the University of North Dakota for next season. Get daily and weekly news alerts directly to your inbox by signing up at mypgnow.com.
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5: 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West Coast Energy advises that a portion of the Chichinca Bear Lake Forest Service Road at the junction with Canfor Road, also known as the 6900 Road FSR, will be temporarily closed to traffic from June 15th to July 4th. This closure will be at approximately kilometer 0.4 to kilometer 0.5 and affects traffic in all directions. No through traffic will be permitted, and road users are asked to plan ahead and use alternate routes where available. West Coast Energy apologizes for the inconvenience and appreciate your patience during this work.
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1: I'm Zach Barrowcliff. Community members in Prince George will soon be taking part in this year's Relay for Life at Massage Place Stadium. The event returns after a multi-year hiatus, already raising over $69,000 with 52 teams and 308 individuals pre-registered. Director of Logistics Victoria Bleeker says the volunteers and vendors help tie the event together.
2: We have over 100 volunteers, which is absolutely incredible. In terms of our vendors, we have 16 vendors and 5 food trucks, which is quite exciting.
1: Relay for Life begins tomorrow at 8:30 a.m. with registrations and open ceremonies and will continue through Sunday, ending at 10 a.m. British Columbia's consumer watchdog is investigating StubHub over issues with FIFA World Cup tickets. Vista Radio's Emily Joveski has the details.
3: Attorney General Nikki Sharma says Consumer Protection BC is investigating StubHub. That's after reports that fans who may have spent hundreds or even thousands on tickets for Vancouver World Cup matches weren't able to attend due to ticketing issues. Sharma called the reports deeply concerning and noted StubHub has committed to honoring its refund guarantees for fans. StubHub has said the issue stems from changes to FIFA's own ticketing infrastructure, which impacted ticket transfers on its platform. Emily Joveski, Vista News, Victoria.
1: Premier David Eby is defending a controversial plan for the province and federal government to buy thousands of unsold condos and convert them to affordable housing. Ottawa announced the program last week, but provided few details. That's prompted a lot of questions about how it would work, while critics have called it a taxpayer-funded bailout for developers. Eby says the plan is to buy unsold condos at below the cost of construction and convert them to rent-to-own housing for people who can't afford the upfront cost of a down payment.
4: The numbers don't work in Vancouver, but they do work in places like the Fraser Valley, Vancouver Island, and the Okanagan.
1: Federal Conservative leader Pierre Poilievre and the BC Conservatives say government should just let condo prices fall naturally in the market. And in sports, Prince George Cougar defenseman Carson Carles will be joining the Calgary Flames after being selected 6th overall in the 2026 NHL Draft. Carles talks about the lead-up to hearing his name being called.
5: The first 3 picks went by, and obviously, you know, kind of know who's going there, and then obviously 4 and to me, and now it's kind of hectic, so it's nerve-wracking, and I think I'm still shaking right now, honestly.
1: When speaking about being drafted to the Flames, Carles said he believes he'll fit in quite well, and will be a good spot for him. Last season, Carles played 58 games, tallying 20 goals and 53 assists, leading the team's defensemen in points. Carles also committed to the University of North Dakota for next season. Get daily and weekly news alerts directly to your inbox by signing up at mypgnow.com.
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1: I'm Zach Barrowcliff. Community members in Prince George will soon be taking part in this year's Relay for Life at Massage Place Stadium. The event returns after a multi-year hiatus, already raising over $69,000 with 52 teams and 308 individuals pre-registered. Director of Logistics Victoria Bleeker says the volunteers and vendors help tie the event together.
2: We have over 100 volunteers, which is absolutely incredible. In terms of our vendors, we have 16 vendors and 5 food trucks, which is quite exciting.
1: Relay for Life begins tomorrow at 8:30 a.m. with registrations and open ceremonies and will continue through Sunday, ending at 10 a.m. British Columbia's consumer watchdog is investigating StubHub over issues with FIFA World Cup tickets. Vista Radio's Emily Joveski has the details.
3: Attorney General Nikki Sharma says Consumer Protection BC is investigating StubHub. That's after reports that fans who may have spent hundreds or even thousands on tickets for Vancouver World Cup matches weren't able to attend due to ticketing issues. Sharma called the reports deeply concerning and noted StubHub has committed to honoring its refund guarantees for fans. StubHub has said the issue stems from changes to FIFA's own ticketing infrastructure, which impacted ticket transfers on its platform. Emily Joveski, Vista News, Victoria.
1: Premier David Eby is defending a controversial plan for the province and federal government to buy thousands of unsold condos and convert them to affordable housing. Ottawa announced the program last week, but provided few details. That's prompted a lot of questions about how it would work, while critics have called it a taxpayer-funded bailout for developers. EB says the plan is to buy unsold condos at below the cost of construction and convert them to rent-to-own housing for people who can't afford the upfront cost of a down payment.
4: The numbers don't work in Vancouver, but they do work in places like the Fraser Valley, Vancouver Island, and the Okanagan.
1: Federal Conservative leader Pierre Poilievre and the BC Conservatives say government should just let condo prices fall naturally in the market. And in sports, Prince George Cougar defenseman Carson Carles will be joining the Calgary Flames after being selected 6th overall in the 2026 NHL draft. Carles talks about the lead-up to hearing his name being called.
5: The first 3 picks went by, and obviously, you know, kind of know who's going there, and then obviously 4 and to me, and now it's kind of hectic, so it's nerve-wracking, and I think I'm still shaking right now, honestly.
1: When speaking about being drafted to the Flames, Carles said he believes he'll fit in quite well, and will be a good spot for him. Last season, Carles played 58 games, tallying 20 goals and 53 assists, leading the team's defensemen in points. Carles also committed to the University of North Dakota for next season. Get daily and weekly news alerts directly to your inbox by signing up at mypgnow.com.
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6: 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West Coast Energy advises that a portion of the Chichinca Bear Lake Forest Service Road at the junction with Canfor Road, also known as the 6900 Road FSR, will be temporarily closed to traffic from June 15th to July 4th. This closure will be at approximately kilometer 0.4 to kilometer 0.5 and affects traffic in all directions. No through traffic will be permitted, and road users are asked to plan ahead and use alternate routes where available. West Coast Energy apologizes for the inconvenience and appreciate your patience during this work.
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1: I'm Zach Barrowcliff. Community members in Prince George will soon be taking part in this year's Relay for Life at Massage Place Stadium. The event returns after a multi-year hiatus, already raising over $69,000 with 52 teams and 308 individuals pre-registered. Director of Logistics Victoria Bleeker says the volunteers and vendors helped tie the event together.
2: We have over 100 volunteers, which is absolutely incredible. In terms of our vendors, we have 16 vendors and 5 food trucks, which is quite exciting.
1: Relay for Life begins tomorrow at 8:30 a.m. with registrations and open ceremonies and will continue through Sunday, ending at 10 a.m. British Columbia's consumer watchdog is investigating StubHub over issues with FIFA World Cup tickets. Vista Radio's Emily Joveski has the details.
3: Attorney General Nikki Sharma says Consumer Protection BC is investigating StubHub. That's after reports that fans who may have spent hundreds or even thousands on tickets for Vancouver World Cup matches weren't able to attend due to ticketing issues. Sharma called the reports deeply concerning and noted StubHub has committed to honoring its refund guarantees for fans. StubHub has said the issue stems from changes to FIFA's own ticketing infrastructure, which impacted ticket transfers on its platform. Emily Joveski, Vista News, Victoria.
1: Premier David Eby is defending a controversial plan for the province and federal government to buy thousands of unsold condos and convert them to affordable housing. Ottawa announced the program last week, but provided few details. That's prompted a lot of questions about how it would work, while critics have called it a taxpayer-funded bailout for developers. EB says the plan is to buy unsold condos at below the cost of construction and convert them to rent-to-own housing for people who can't afford the upfront cost of a down payment.
4: The numbers don't work in Vancouver, but they do work in places like the Fraser Valley, Vancouver Island, and the Okanagan.
1: Federal Conservative leader Pierre Poilievre and the BC Conservatives say government should just let condo prices fall naturally in the market. And in sports, Prince George Cougar defenseman Carson Carles will be joining the Calgary Flames after being selected 6th overall in the 2026 NHL draft. Carles talks about the lead-up to hearing his name being called.
5: The first 3 picks went by, and obviously, you know, kind of know who's going there, and then obviously 4 and to me, and now it's kind of hectic, so it's nerve-wracking, and I think I'm still shaking right now, honestly.
1: When speaking about being drafted to the Flames, Carles said he believes he'll fit in quite well and will be a good spot for him. Last season, Carles played 58 games, tallying 20 goals and 53 assists, leading the team's defensemen in points. Carles also committed to the University of North Dakota for next season. Get daily and weekly news alerts directly to your inbox by signing up at mypgnow.com.
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1: Good morning, I'm Zach Barrowcliff. The Prince George RCMP made progress in an investigation with the help of two youth last week. Police say on Friday, June 19th, just before 2 p.m., they received a report of an incident involving two youth and a third party, where the youth, shaken up by the incident, immediately called 911. The youth provided a detailed description of the suspect and his last known direction of travel, helping officers locate and arrest the suspect close to where the incident occurred. Mounties say the suspect was later released on an undertaking with conditions, with the victims working with the Prince George RCMP Victim Services Unit. The BC government is facing calls to ban workplace non-disclosure agreements in cases of gender-based violence. The nonprofit Community Legal Assistance Society makes the recommendation in a new report. Lawyer Jennifer Kaur says the organization has seen people who couldn't even talk to a therapist or family members about what happened due to an NDA.
2: Some clients come back to us who signed one many years ago talking about how it's really harmed them and prevented them from moving on.
1: Attorney General Nikki Sharma's ministry said it's been looking into the issue and expects to share an update this fall. Premier David Eby is defending a controversial plan for the province and federal government to buy thousands of unsold condos and convert them to affordable housing. Ottawa announced the program last week, but provided few details. That's prompted a lot of questions about how it would work, while critics have called it a taxpayer-funded bailout for developers. Eby says the plan is to buy unsold condos at below the cost of construction and convert them to rent-to-own housing for people who can't afford the upfront cost of a down payment.
3: The numbers don't work in Vancouver, but they do work in places like the Fraser Valley, Vancouver Island, and the Okanagan.
1: Federal Conservative leader Pierre Poilievre and the BC Conservatives say government should just let condo prices fall naturally in the market. And in sports, Prince George Cougar defenseman Carson Carles will be joining the Calgary Flames after being selected 6th overall in the 2026 NHL Draft. Carles talks about the lead-up to hearing his name being called.
4: The first three picks went by, and obviously, you know, kind of know who's going there, and then obviously four and to me, and now it's kind of hectic, so it's nerve-wracking, and I think I'm still shaking right now, honestly.
1: When speaking about being drafted to the Flames, Carl said he believes he'll fit in quite well and will be a good spot for him. Last season, Carl's played 58 games, tallying 20 goals and 53 assists, leading the team's defensemen in points. Carl's also committed to the University of North Dakota for next season. Get daily and weekly news alerts directly to your inbox by signing up at mypgnow.com.
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1: Good morning, I'm Zach Barrowcliff. The Prince George RCMP made progress in an investigation with the help of two youth last week. Police say on Friday, June 19th, just before 2 p.m., they received a report of an incident involving two youth and a third party, where the youth, shaken up by the incident, immediately called 911. The youth provided a detailed description of the suspect and his last known direction of travel, helping officers locate and arrest the suspect close to where the incident occurred. Mounties say the suspect was later released on an undertaking with conditions, with the victims working with the Prince George RCMP Victim Services Unit. Advocates are calling on the BC government to regulate non-disclosure agreements for gender-based violence. A new report says NDAs can cause lasting harms for victims by preventing them from speaking out about sexual misconduct in the workplace. Lawyer Jennifer Corr with the nonprofit Community Legal Assistance Society says the organization has seen increasing misuse of NDAs.
2: We've now seen that some NDAs are binding people past the death of the perpetrator or trying to bind their heirs as well.
1: The organization is calling on the province to enact legislation to limit the use of NDAs for such cases. Attorney General Nikki Sharma's ministry says it's been looking into the issue. British Columbia's consumer watchdog is investigating StubHub over issues with FIFA World Cup tickets. Vista Radio's Emily Joveski has the details.
3: Attorney General Nikki Sharma says Consumer Protection BC is investigating StubHub. That's after reports that fans who may have spent hundreds or even thousands on tickets for Vancouver World Cup matches weren't able to attend due to ticketing issues. Sharma called the reports deeply concerning and noted StubHub has committed to honoring its refund guarantees for fans. StubHub has said the issue stems from changes to FIFA's own ticketing infrastructure, which impacted ticket transfers on its platform. Emily Joveski, Vista News, Victoria.
1: And in sports, Prince George Cougar defenseman Carson Carles will be joining the Calgary Flames after being selected 6th overall in the 2026 NHL Draft. Carles talks about being selected to the Flames.
4: Definitely Calgary is a good spot. I mean, I think I'll fit in quite well and it'll be a good spot for me for sure.
1: Carles committed to the University of North Dakota for next season. And Prince George's Jared Young and the New York Mets fell short to the Philadelphia Phillies 2-1 yesterday, going 1-for-4 at bat with one RBI. The 30-year-old Young is batting a .242 this season with 4 homers and 11 RBIs, while going 24-for-99 in 37 games. Get daily and weekly news alerts directly to your inbox by signing up at mypgnow.com.
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1: Good morning, I'm Zach Barrowcliff. The Prince George RCMP made progress in an investigation with the help of two youth last week. Police say on Friday, June 19th, just before 2 p.m., they received a report of an incident involving two youth and a third party, where the youth, shaken up by the incident, immediately called 911. The youth provided a detailed description of the suspect and his last known direction of travel, helping officers locate and arrest the suspect close to where the incident occurred. Mounties say the suspect was later released on an undertaking with conditions, with the victims working with the Prince George RCMP Victim Services Unit. Advocates are calling on the BC government to regulate non-disclosure agreements for gender-based violence. A new report says NDAs can cause lasting harms for victims by preventing them from speaking out about sexual misconduct in the workplace. Lawyer Jennifer Corr with the nonprofit Community Legal Assistance Society says the organization has seen increasing misuse of NDAs.
2: We've now seen that some NDAs are binding people past the death of the perpetrator or trying to bind their heirs as well.
1: The organization is calling on the province to enact legislation to limit the use of NDAs for such cases. Attorney General Nikki Sharma's ministry says it's been looking into the issue. British Columbia's consumer watchdog is investigating StubHub over issues with FIFA World Cup tickets. Vista Radio's Emily Joveski has the details.
3: Attorney General Nikki Sharma says Consumer Protection BC is investigating StubHub. That's after reports that fans who may have spent hundreds or even thousands on tickets for Vancouver World Cup matches weren't able to attend due to ticketing issues. Sharma called the reports deeply concerning and noted StubHub has committed to honoring its refund guarantees for fans. StubHub has said the issue stems from changes to FIFA's own ticketing infrastructure, which impacted ticket transfers on its platform. Emily Joveski, Vista News, Victoria.
1: And in sports, Prince George Cougar defenseman Carson Carles will be joining the Calgary Flames after being selected 6th overall in the 2026 NHL Draft. Carles talks about being selected to the Flames.
4: Definitely Calgary is a good spot. I mean, I think I'll fit in quite well and it'll be a good spot for me for sure.
1: Carles committed to the University of North Dakota for next season. And Prince George's Jared Young and the New York Mets fell short to the Philadelphia Phillies 2-1 yesterday, going 1-for-4 at bat with one RBI. The 30-year-old Young is batting a .242 this season with 4 homers and 11 RBIs, while going 24-for-99 in 37 games. Get daily and weekly news alerts directly to your inbox by signing up at mypgnow.com.
0: 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What am I forgetting? Oh, right! Another hour of today's best country. 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

0: 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Hey, happy Saturday. I'm Tim Gavin. You feeling good? Did you enjoy the weekend? Now, most importantly, congratulations to all the SD 57 students. Finally, summer vacation is here. You made it. And now we just have that ultimate question. How long before you start hearing, "I'm bored," from your kid? Judging by what time it is now, I'd give it maybe about 3 hours.
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5: 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West Coast Energy advises that a portion of the Chichinca Bear Lake Forest Service Road at the junction with Canfor Road, also known as the 6900 Road FSR, will be temporarily closed to traffic from June 15th to July 4th. This closure will be at approximately kilometer 0.4 to kilometer 0.5 and affects traffic in all directions. No through traffic will be permitted, and road users are asked to plan ahead and use alternate routes where available. West Coast Energy apologizes for the inconvenience and appreciate your patience during this work.
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0: Owen Riegling, Moonshines, Country 97 FM. I'm Tim Gavin. You ever had that moment where you realize, you know what, I'm not getting any younger, time to start taking care of myself? Well, I've had that this week. Working on a bit of a health kick, trying to get into it gradually, working on just the classic Metamucil. You know, looking after my heart health, getting in the fiber for the day. But to add a little bit of whimsy, because, you know, I might be getting older, but not that much older. Decided to go with the gummies. And as people have pointed out, the powder, more inexpensive in the long run, because looking at the directions for the gummies, 2 to 3 gummies, 3 times per day. 9 gummies seems like a lot. I don't know if I'm going to do that, but I think one thing's for sure. I think you're right. Switching to the powder, probably the better option.
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0: Jess Moskaluk on Country 97 FM. How's it going? I'm Tim Gavin. Hope you're having a great weekend. You know, I think almost all of us have that one acquaintance, coworker, or neighbor, or family member who you could say is a contender for the world's loudest person. Well, finally, someone decided to figure out who the world's loudest person is. And they're down in Australia. A man named Joseph McGrail Beta, an Australian professional air conditioner cleaner and honorary town crier. Guinness World Records actually acknowledged that the 58-year-old recorded the world's loudest shout by an individual yelling at 122.4 decibels.
1: There's no way that you can actually practice for it. You have to just keep it for the day, especially with the world records attempt. It took me 7 attempts just for one word, which was the word now, and my voice was shot for the next couple of days as well. It was husky, it was terrible.
0: Hopefully the fact that people can lose their voice from attempting this world record will maybe put some incentive to not do it, but I feel like at least one person is going to try it.
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0: Ella Langley on Country 97 FM. Hey, what's going on? I'm Tim Gavin. Are you having a good Saturday so far? Are you feeling good today? Or have you also noticed a lot of the moths that are showing up around Prince George? Mostly around the hill leading up to College Heights. Like, you know where, you know that bear patch is? You don't see as many leaves on the trees. Yeah, that's all thanks to 10 caterpillars. And I looked up all these big moths that are showing up outside the Country 97 FM studios. Turns out, those are the moths that those 10 caterpillars turn into. Kind of has me wondering, are we going to see more this year, or is that it for the summer? I guess we'll find out in a few days.
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0: Tony Stevens, Country 97 FM. Hey, I'm Tim Gavin. Really hope that you are having a spectacular Saturday morning. You know, earlier this week, we were talking about last places that you've lost your ID or even just your whole wallet. And now I have a new travel fear unlocked thanks to Holland over on our Facebook page. Today's Best Country 97 FM said they lost their ID on the ferry from Nanaimo to Vancouver. I mean, how do you even go back and retrieve that? It's like, do you have to swim for it? Run back in? I don't even know.
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Morgan Griffiths on Country 97 FM. I'm Tim Gavin. It's the first weekend of summer vacation for SD 57 students. And, you know, speaking of last few days of classes, a lot of that, usually not so much about too much education, more about doing a lot of cleaning. I remember when I was growing up, the last couple days of school wasn't really for learning. It was about getting all the desks into one spot, getting the school clean. It was actually kind of nice, you know,

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0: And now, live from the Country 97 FM Community Cruiser. Like she owns every road in town. It's the one, the only, the unstoppable, Sophia Denny.
1: Hey, good morning. I'm down here live on location at Massage Place Stadium because the 24-hour Relay for Life is back. Now, this event is pretty special because it lets us come together as a community and honor those who have cancer, survivors, caregivers, and support cancer research. It started at 8:30 this morning and will run until 10 tomorrow morning, so that gives you a lot of time to come check it out. There's the chance for you to come and see local vendors, participate in theme laps, join them for the luminary ceremony, enjoy some amazing local entertainment, hear from some local community members who have been impacted by cancer, which is something you really don't want to miss out on. Plus, to wrap it all up, come join us for a survivors and participants brunch. It'll be lots of fun. Also, I don't know if you've heard yet, but about half an hour ago, our very own sister station's Ryan Mitchell just cut off practically all his hair to donate to the Canadian Cancer Society for their Wigs for Kids program. It really was just amazing and so much fun to watch down here at Massage Place Stadium for the 24-hour Relay for Life. For Marathon Eavesdropping, Decks and Rails, McDonald's, SMPRV, and Ridgeline Roofing, I'm Sophia Denny, your community cruiser.
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0: Dean Brody on Country 97 FM. Hey, I'm Tim Gavin. Hope you're having a great Saturday morning so far. You know, one thing that I think a day like today needs is some comfort food. Because, I mean, you don't want to spend too much time in the kitchen today, right? But you want to have something really filling. Well, I might have found that perfect, cozy, somewhat nutritious comfort food. Something from down in the Midwest. Normally, creators of some pretty questionable dishes. But I actually like this one. Something called a hot dish, which you really can't tell much from the name, right? Well, basically, you start making shepherd's pie. Like, you make all the filling normally, but then what makes it different from shepherd's pie is you add some mushroom sauce, usually in the form of cream of mushroom soup with a few other herbs and spices, and then you add some tater tots instead. Talk about cozy eating right there. 15 minutes prep, 3 hours in the oven. You are good to go today.
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0: Morgan Wallen on Country 97 FM. How's it going? I'm Tim Gavin. Hope you're having a great weekend. Hope you're dealing with the mosquitoes all right. And by the way, if you need a new way, well, I have it taken care of. Although, this might be a tactic that you're familiar with if you've ever bought something called a mosquito dunk. If you know exactly what this is, well, you're going to want to stock up too, because now that this trend is going online, they're getting a lot harder to find. Something called a bucket of doom. I mean, kind of a weird name for such a normal thing to have in your backyard, but basically you take a big white bucket, you put a mosquito dunk in, and a whole bunch of like grass trimmings, sticks, something to make it look kind of natural to the mosquitoes that are going to be attracted to these mosquito dunks. And basically, they lay their eggs in there, and those eggs will basically do nothing because of the chemicals in this mosquito dunk. Most important thing is, though, you got to have a way to make sure that other things don't get in there. So have like a net or something where only mosquitoes can get through. But you know, if you decorate it right or put it in the right corner of your backyard, could be a great way of keeping the mosquitoes at bay.
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0: 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Hey, what's going on? I'm Tim Gavin. You know, this has been a fun Saturday morning getting to spend some time with you, start our weekend off on a high note together. But now, time for me to go out and enjoy the rest of my Saturday. But from 12 until 3, my buddy Colton Hoppy going to be hanging out with you. And don't forget to keep an ear open from our summer cruiser girl, Sophia Denny. She is a lot of fun, and she can't wait to meet you, too. Listen up for her right here on Country 97 FM, and have a great rest of your day. I'll talk to you later.
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6: There's nothing small about Treasure Cove Casino's Mini Super Bingo. 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
1: Good afternoon. I'm Zach Barrowcliff. The City of Prince George is inviting the community to Clay Latané Memorial Park for Canada Day celebrations on Wednesday. The event will kick off with the Prince George Community Band, followed by opening ceremonies with Clay Latané First Nation Elder Darlene McIntosh and Chief Darlene Logan, continuing with more entertainment. The city said this year's layout will have improvements based on feedback, with the food pavilion now located along the Heritage River Trail and the Kids Zone adjacent to the playground. The Canada Day celebrations will begin at 11 a.m., ending at 6 p.m. The BC government is facing calls to ban workplace non-disclosure agreements in cases of gender-based violence. The nonprofit Community Legal Assistance Society makes the recommendation in a new report. Lawyer Jennifer Kors says the organization has seen people who couldn't even talk to a therapist or family members about what happened due to an NDA.
2: Some clients come back to us who signed one many years ago talking about how it's really harmed them and prevented them from moving on.
1: Attorney General Nikki Sharma's ministry said it's been looking into the issue and expects to share an update this fall. British Columbia's consumer watchdog is investigating StubHub over issues with FIFA World Cup tickets. Vista Radio's Emily Joveski has the details.
3: Attorney General Nikki Sharma says Consumer Protection BC is investigating StubHub. That's after reports that fans who may have spent hundreds or even thousands on tickets for Vancouver World Cup matches weren't able to attend due to ticketing issues. Sharma called the reports deeply concerning and noted StubHub has committed to honoring its refund guarantees for fans. StubHub has said the issue stems from changes to FIFA's own ticketing infrastructure, which impacted ticket transfers on its platform. Emily Joveski, Vista News, Victoria.
1: Financial Consumer Agency of Canada has penalized the Royal Bank of Canada to the tune of $4.25 million for a violation of consumer provisions in the Bank Act. The agency says from 2001 to 2024, credits from deactivated credit card accounts were not transferred to customers' new accounts. As a result, these customers received inaccurate monthly credit card statements, and some customers incurred additional charges. Nearly 228,000 accounts were impacted financially, and RBC transferred and refunded more than $22.4 million. For the customers that couldn't be identified, RBC made a charitable donation of nearly $300,000 instead. And in sports, Prince George Cougar defenseman Carson Carles will be joining the Calgary Flames after being selected 6th overall in the 2026 NHL Draft. Carles talks about being selected to the Flames.
4: Definitely Calgary is a good spot. I mean, I think I'll fit in quite well, and it'll be a good spot for me for sure.
1: Carles committed to the University of North Dakota for next season. And Prince George's Jared Young and the New York Mets fell short to the Philadelphia Phillies 2-1 yesterday, going 1-for-4 at bat with one RBI. The 30-year-old Young is batting a .242 this season with 4 homers and 11 RBIs, while going 24-for-99 in 37 games. Get daily and weekly news alerts directly to your inbox by signing up at mypgnow.com.
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1: Hey, good afternoon. I'm down here live on location at Massage Place Stadium because the 24-hour Relay for Life event is back, and you don't want to miss out. You can come, take a look, sign a little form, and you can get in, walk as many laps as you would like. There are so many teams doing amazing. They have raised so much money, and come on, let's see how much more we can bring in. Thanks to our sponsors, we are doing such an amazing job, and there's so many local vendors, awesome entertainment, which is so cool, and we even got food trucks, so many. Let me tell you, they're all so good, and I know you would not want to miss out. This is a perfect way for you to come on out, support people who have had cancer, survivors, people who do cancer research, all of it. 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You can even donate your hair. We've got Locks Academy here cutting people's hair. They even cut Ryan's hair from our sister station, The Goat. How cool is that? Anyways, come check it out. You won't want to miss out. For Marathon Eavesdropping, Decks and Rails, McDonald's, SMPRV, and Ridgeline Roofing, I'm Sophia Denny, your community cruiser.
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0: Hey, Hollers. Thought about you here on your Saturday. I'm Colton Hoppy. You're listening to Country 97 FM. Welcome to the last weekend of June. How are you feeling? Knowing that when you basically go to work next week, it's really July 1st or July 2nd, I should say, because ain't no work getting done on Monday, Tuesday. I guarantee you with that one. I'm hanging out with you for the next couple of hours, keeping you company as you're going about your weekend. And we're going to just kind of recap a lot of what was happening over the week and kind of highlight a few things that are going around town today so you can just go and make the best of it.
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0: for any reason. 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

day, Potts Farm was a place to go. 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Y'all ain't listening. Them old

0: Jason Aldean's Dirt Road Anthem on your Saturday. You're listening to Country 97 FM. I'm Colton Hoppy. I truly believe that the brand Kraft Dinner flew way too close to the sun here earlier this week, because they unveiled they are making mac and cheese ramen. Yeah, mac and cheese ramen. Three different heat levels, mild, medium, and of course, light your face on fire hot. Have we not learned from Kraft Dinner's previous exploit into trying to make the Katie cheese cheesecake? Guys, you have a classic here in Canada. Please don't mess it up for all of us.
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6: 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West Coast Energy advises that a portion of the Chichinca Bear Lake Forest Service Road at the junction with Canfor Road, also known as the 6900 Road FSR, will be temporarily closed to traffic from June 15th to July 4th. This closure will be at approximately kilometer 0.4 to kilometer 0.5 and affects traffic in all directions. No through traffic will be permitted, and road users are asked to plan ahead and use alternate routes where available. West Coast Energy apologizes for the inconvenience and appreciate your patience during this work.
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1: I love that outro harmony from Tim and the Glory Boys. It's Without a Prayer on Country 97 FM. I'm Colton Hoppy. Kraft Dinner, they have now entered the ramen world. I don't know how to feel about that. But what I will say, why hasn't Kraft Dinner given us what we the people want here yet? Why do we not have just one gigantic noodle that you can fit your hot dogs inside? Because growing up, hot dogs and Kraft Dinner, that was a staple for your quick, easy after-school meal before going to play sports or music lessons, whatever you were doing growing up. Box of KD, a couple of hot dogs, you're good to go. But if you have this one noodle, let's just say it's 2 feet long, two hot dogs, one noodle, it's the perfect ratio for hot dog to noodle bite every time. Come on, KD, I've given you the idea. The ball is in your court here now.
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0: What country am I in?
1: It doesn't matter. 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
0: It's always on 5 in Margaritaville, come to think of it.
1: Yeah, I heard that.
0: You've been there, haven't you?
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1: Hey, good afternoon. I'm down here live on location at Massage Place Stadium because the 24-hour Relay for Life event is back, and it's pretty amazing. We've got so many teams out here doing their thing, walking their laps, donating to help support cancer research. 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Awesome. 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Plus, they've got some craft stations where you can decorate your very own Relay for Life t-shirt. What? 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How cool is that? That's amazing, Prince George. I love to see it. And you know what? Let's see how much more we can bring in. 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

0: Ella Langley's at Be Her on Country 97 FM. I'm Colton Hoppy. Remember, Relay for Life, that's happening down at Massage Place Stadium here right now. And if you know somebody who's running, maybe you yourself, you're taking a breather, good on you for supporting them, supporting an amazing cause. I haven't talked to the guy in question yet. That's going to be Monday's homework when we're all together back here in the office. Going to be talking to 94.3 The Goat's Ryan Mitchell. He was actually getting rid of a lot of his red hair in the name of donating it to making cancer wigs. I don't know how far he's going down. I'm not sure if it's right down to the bare bones, the scalp, or they're giving him a little bit to work with because his hair is almost down to the very end of his back. So he's got a lot of hair to still save him if he is keeping some. But that's the most honorable thing that somebody can do is growing their hair out in the name of donating it to making a wig for a cancer survivor. We'll have that recap for you on Monday. And it's going to be weird seeing him without the long hair.
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0: Justin Moore's Time's a Ticking here on Country 97 FM. I'm Colton Hoppe, and time is indeed ticking for the anticipation of watching tomorrow's World Cup game, Canada, South Africa, with that noon kickoff from down in Los Angeles. That's 85,000 people that are going to be shoved into the stands watching this one, and it's the only game on the calendar as well tomorrow. Canada has the sole spotlight on them on the international level, and I think we are going to be punching our way through to that next round. I'm not guaranteeing anything, but also, we are now into that weird part of soccer where things don't end in a tie. They get the added time. If it's still tied up, guess what? We get the most nerve-wracking thing in sports. We get penalty kicks. We're going to find out who wins this one tomorrow at starting at 12 o'clock. And all I can say here is, let's go Canada.
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There's Tenniel Arts. It's Don't Ruin Flowers here on Country 97 FM. I'm Colton Hoppy. Remember when there was that massive $46 million jackpot sitting somewhere in northern BC here, that ticket? It was sold down in Quesnel. 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
6: 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West Coast Energy advises that a portion of the Chichinca Bear Lake Forest Service Road at the junction with Canfor Road, also known as the 6900 Road FSR, will be temporarily closed to traffic from June 15th to July 4th. This closure will be at approximately kilometer 0.4 to kilometer 0.5 and affects traffic in all directions. No through traffic will be permitted, and road users are asked to plan ahead and use alternate routes where available. West Coast Energy apologizes for the inconvenience and appreciate your patience during this work.
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1: Hey, good afternoon. I'm down here live on location at Massage Place Stadium because the 24-hour Relay for Life event is happening right now, and you don't want to miss out. 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
1: There's Josh Ross. It's Scared of Getting Sober on Country 97 FM. I'm Colton Hoppe. Remember, if you are driving up and down Massey, you are going to be seeing a schwack of people over at Massage Place Stadium for Relay for Life. It's the first of 2 days happening over at Massage Place Stadium. Parking, it's going to be a little bit on the crazy side, not to mention pedestrians trying to cross over to go and watch and participate in the festivities. If you are heading down Massey, just have the extra 5 seconds of patience, someone trying to get across. We're all trying to have fun on a Saturday afternoon. And the best part is, it's the weekend. You are also in no rush to get anywhere.
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0: Riley Green's Worst Way here on Country 97 FM. I'm Colton Hoppy. I loved the fact that I could actually, you know, sleep last night. It got down to a nice mild 10 degrees overnight. Some rain throughout the night off and on. Just that small shower, nothing too crazy. But I don't like trying to plan my weekend around things when you know there is the potential for rain, which is why we were talking about what do you get up to on a rainy weekend, even if there's a small chance of it. You do baking, you do all of the biographies you can handle while having a couch nap. Just remember, if you are doing both those tasks at the same time, finish your baking and then have the nap. You don't want to wake up to hockey puck cookies. That's a bad time. We don't want that.
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0: I'm Allie. Allison Krauss is doing this live here on Country 97 FM. I'm Colton Hoppy. That's all I got for you. I'm out of here. I'm going to go enjoy the rest of my Saturday. I know you have been doing that here as well. I'm hanging with you tomorrow as well from 12 to 3. Get you all squared away for the rest of the weekend and get you ready to take on the last 2 weeks of June. That's wild to say June is almost over already. Canada Day is on Wednesday. We'll get you squared up for what's coming down the pipe on that as well. And we'll just see what else is coming down the pipe as we make our way towards halfway through 2026. I'm out of here, however. Have an awesome rest of your Saturday. Catching up soon.
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1: Hey, good afternoon. I'm down here live on location at Massage Place Stadium because the 24-hour Relay for Life event is happening right now and you don't want to miss out. Plus, I'm here with Ava Haight, who's about to perform with Dance Your Heart Out in about 20 minutes, so you definitely want to come check that out. Plus, Ava just cut her hair down here and she's going to tell us some more about it.
2: Hi, I'm Ava, and I donated my hair today because I've had lots of friends and family affected by cancer, and I understand the importance of how donating my hair can make someone really happy and have a beautiful wig. And I love my hair a lot, so I know that it'll go to somebody who'd love it just as much or even more than I do.
1: It really is truly inspiring. So, Ava, I know that you were on the relay committee with me at Dutchess Park, so tell us more about that.
2: Yeah, we spent a couple of months at Dutchess Park planning our Relay for Life event, and then we spent a week long planning activities and different things, and we raised over $8,000 within our school for Relay for Life.
1: It really was super cool. Thank you so much, Ava. For Marathon Eavesdropping, Decks and Rails, McDonald's, SMPRV, and Ridgeline Roofing, I'm Sophia Denny, your community cruiser.
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1: I'm Zach Barrowcliff. 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The company, led by founder Bruce Johnston, is based in Prince George and helps small to mid-size engineering and architecture firms streamline projects, simplify admin work, and more. Six finalists gave live pitches to angel investors at the PG Conference and Civic Center, who then deliberated on which business had the best pitch. The audience was also involved in the process, asking founders questions about their business, and awarded Minera Systems Limited the People's Choice Award during the event. Move to Cure ALS is returning for its 23rd year in Prince George tomorrow. The walk is aimed at fundraising and bringing awareness to the disease, also known as Lou Gehrig disease, for families and individuals affected. Event coordinator Christy Francis talks about why events like these are so important.
2: Patients living with ALS require a lot of care and support. It is quite a devastating disease to witness your loved one go through. So there's lots of equipment that is needed for patients to make them most comfortable.
1: In the North, Francis said the most difficult part is getting a diagnosis, often taking a long time to get confirmation. Move to Cure ALS will take place at Clay Latenay Memorial Park, with registration at 10 a.m. and the walk at 11. British Columbia's consumer watchdog is investigating StubHub over issues with FIFA World Cup tickets. Vista Radio's Emily Joveski has the details.
3: Attorney General Nikki Sharma says Consumer Protection BC is investigating StubHub. That's after reports that fans who may have spent hundreds or even thousands on tickets for Vancouver World Cup matches weren't able to attend due to ticketing issues. Sharma called the reports deeply concerning and noted StubHub has committed to honoring its refund guarantees for fans. StubHub has said the issue stems from changes to FIFA's own ticketing infrastructure, which impacted ticket transfers on its platform. Emily Joveski, Vista News, Victoria.
1: Prince George's Chase Harrington was taken off the board in the 2026 NHL draft, being selected 36th overall by the Calgary Flames. Harrington put up 28 goals and 29 assists in 61 games with the Spokane Chiefs last season, along with 4 points in 6 playoff games. Also taken in this year's draft was Caden Lemire from the Prince George Cougars, who was selected at 112th by the Minnesota Wild. Lemire tallied 9 goals and 20 assists in 68 games this past season, with 4 points in 12 playoff games. Carson Carles was the first Cougar off the list after being selected 6th overall by the Calgary Flames. Get daily and weekly news alerts directly to your inbox by signing up at mypgnow.com.
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7: 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West Coast Energy advises that a portion of the Chichinca Bear Lake Forest Service Road at the junction with Canfor Road, also known as the 6900 Road FSR, will be temporarily closed to traffic from June 15th to July 4th. This closure will be at approximately kilometer 0.4 to kilometer 0.5 and affects traffic in all directions. No through traffic will be permitted, and road users are asked to plan ahead and use alternate routes where available. West Coast Energy apologizes for the inconvenience and appreciates your patience during this work.
8: 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Like on July 1st, we now celebrate Canada Day. But back in 1871, this day was known as Dominion Day, and it's still celebrated as such in historic Barkerville. On July 1st, bring the whole family out for the Dominion Day celebrations in Barkerville. There will be a parade, live theater, and games for all ages. Happy Dominion Day! 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